0: Globo.
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0: 98.5. 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
0: Shit. 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
1: 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Hey.
2: 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You really trust me now. 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
2: Girls can wear jeans and cut their hair short. Or shirts and boots. It's okay to be a boy.